0: 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This PSA is presented as a public service and is not meant to imply WUSC's endorsement.
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9: And welcome back to another edition of Oh No, the Radio. This will be our second edition for the summer. We usually do something else, a little different during the spring and fall semesters, but for the summer, we switch it up. Or at least we are this year, and glad that you're tuning in. Want to say thank you to the Goo Goo Dolls for that announcement, and want to say thank you to Black Mountain, the band, for that massive song that sort of transcended the hours, and I think transcended time. I'm going to keep that one in mind, and if nature ever calls while I'm up here doing my thing, I'm gonna queue up some Black Mountain. Black Mountain, weirdly enough, is not from Black Mountain or from North Carolina. They are from Canada. They are from Vancouver, British Columbia specifically. And maybe I had some Soundgarden flashbacks just then. Some great ones, of course. I love Soundgarden. With no more ado, let's just get into the show, and we'll actually start the show with the song that's the show is

Words fail. Buildings tumble. The ground opens wide. 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She stands before my eyes.

0: New South, the Grange, Georgia. Athens, Georgia. That ain't the Mudcats.
1: Hey, what's going on, y'all? This is Bubba Sparks, and you listening to 90.5. Yeah, yeah.
0: They can't hide that money from us.

Going, Going, Gone from the Reality Bites soundtrack back in 1994. That was the Posies here on WUSC FM and HD1 Columbia. You're listening to Oh No, the Radio. This is it's going to be a sort of celebration of power pop, at least as many times and as long as listeners can stomach it. This summer, we'll try to come up here and play some of our favorite power pop songs from lots of decades, really, probably going back to the 60s and on up into the current one, if we're lucky, and maybe even on the same show. We'll see. But we had Posies there. We had Mother just before that doing Baby Don't Dance. And I hope Paul McCartney is perfectly fine with Mother using a refrain from a classic Beatles song for the chorus of that one. But I liked it anyway. They Might Be Giants were in there doing She's Actual Size. And we started off with the, the name of our radio show. The footsteps that we hope to follow in, the late singer-songwriter, power pop extraordinaire, Owsley, doing Oh No, the Radio. And we will hopefully, I think that was a killer little first set, but we hope to measure up to that as we go, as we move right along here on WUSC. 803-576-9872. Hope everyone out there is having a fabulous Sunday evening. If you are into rootsy music and bluegrass especially, I hope you're able to make it out to the Songbird Festival down at Finley Park. Had a good time over there yesterday for a few hours. Didn't get sunstroke or heat stroke or anything like that. The weather was actually turned out to be a really nice night, and enjoyed that. So it went on for day two today. I didn't make it out there, but I know a lot of people, a lot of music lovers did, and it's good to see festivals like that. Or if you saw any kind of music this weekend, or even just listened to something new, or thought about something new to listen to, it was probably a worthwhile weekend for you, hopefully. We'll continue on. I guess this next song is mildly appropriate. We'll get Chris Stamey in there, and looks like we've got on the way Red Cross after that. But this is The Summer Sun, done by Chris Stamey on WUSC.

Yeah, part of the appeal of doing a power pop show in the summer here on WUSC is that maybe some of these artists I'm not real familiar with, and so I get to know them, and maybe some of y'all get to know them too. But that was Dressy Bessie, and we're getting to know each other. That was from the album Fast Faster Disaster, and that was called Cheer Up Teardrop. I'm liking them a lot. They've got heart. They've got spirit. Right before that were the Thorns, and I'm determined to bring the Thorns' self-titled debut back into the spotlight. That was a long, sweet summer night by that little supergroup from the early 2000s. Guided by Voices were in there as well, doing Glad Girls from Isolation Drills, and Chris Stamey doing The Summer Sun. We almost had a summer or season themed set there. We didn't get to Red Cross. The technology was not cooperative. So on a future show, we will get to Red Cross, but probably not tonight. We mentioned earlier, we normally do a covers show in the spring and fall here at WUSC, and so we've played hundreds and hundreds of covers over the past couple of years, and it's really enjoyable. And but there are plenty of opportunities for some power pop sweetness via the cover song, and so we'll get to a few of those right now, and maybe this will be a regular thing on Oh No the Radio just before the bottom of the first hour. I like it. 803-576-9872 if you've got something in mind for us, or if you just, you know, feel like chatting, that's great. We'll start with a little this is a Raspberries cover, and then we've got a Van Halen cover, and then we're working it out after that. But here you go. This is Trip Shakespeare on WUSC.

listening to WUSC. Now that's the tea.

There's your smattering of covers for this evening on Oh No, the Radio. I'm DJ Gennaro. How are you? That was hopefully as good as the songwriter of that song when he wrote it, Ray Davies, I'm pretty sure. That's a Kinks cover done by Fastball. That's Till the End of the Day, also done by Big Star and others. Trona, just before that, doing Van Halen's Could This Be Magic. We had Trip Shakespeare. If you recognize the lead singer of Trip Shakespeare, that was the project of the guy who later became the lead singer of Semisonic, who you may remember as a one or two or possibly three hit wonder later in the 90s, and has also written a ton of great songs for other artists. Dan Wilson would be that guy's name. And but before Semisonic and the glory that brought, he was in a band called Trip Shakespeare, and they covered the Raspberries' Go All the Way, and I believe that was it. Wow. That these little power pop sets are flying by, and I'm getting used to that. You know, nice 2.5 minute songs. I think last week's show we played 31 songs over 2 hours, which I don't think I've ever managed that in all my shows here at WUSC. But you know, it's a time to grow. You know, it's a time to change and enjoy the summer and enjoy some maybe some new tunes. Coming up, we have the Weather Prophets, and then Holly and the Italians right after the top of the hour. This is WUSC FM and HD1 Columbia.

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4: Whoa, Jerry, you look like you've been through a desert.
5: 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It'll pass, it always does.
4: Wait, you're telling me this is normal?
5: Yep.
4: Look, this might seem normal, but it's actually really unhealthy. Dehydration can lead to severe hindrance of problem solving and coordination. It can harshly impair brain function and can even have lasting effects.
5: Eh, he's fine, besides just a Jerry thing.
4: Actually, studies have shown that almost 50% of college students suffer from dehydration, despite having access to plentiful water. It's recommended that you have at least 8 cups of water per day. How many have you had today, Luke?
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4: Here, take my water. 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You too, Jerry. 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
3: I'm fine! Okay, though, really, can someone please get me some water?
7: 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And being an attorney at law, I'm qualified to say things that are legal, like this identification. 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

0: beating,
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there's a little otherworldliness whenever I put on that one. Not just that song, but the album or albums that song comes from, which is Big Star's third/Sister Lovers. There's quite the story behind that. Well, the whole album and all of Alex Chilton's 70s output, really. But yeah, that was Take Care, originally by Alex Chilton and Big Star. Right before that, we had Chris Bell, who was also part of Big Star for a while, doing I Am the Cosmos. We had Holly and the Italians doing Tell That Girl to Shut Up. And we had Weather Prophets with I Almost Prayed just before that. One of those Weather Prophets are a pretty great sounding jangle pop band from the 80s, and just happened.

or topic that they're focusing on that month. And it's usually got some really great stuff that maybe hasn't been heard much on this side of the world. And that's where I found the Weather Prophets once upon a time. I was looking up some news on Alex Chilton. This is pretty cool, actually. There's going to be a reissue of the Cramps catalog, or I guess or at least some of their stuff is going to be reissued. The Cramps are pretty well-known psychobilly band, and the first album in the series that's going to be reissued was produced by Alex Chilton back in 1977. It's called Gravest Gravy, and so Chilton produced that. I understand he produced quite a bit of stuff after Big Star was over and gone, and kept writing songs. And I think we've got a couple of his solo albums up here in the vaults at WUSC. We'll have to get to those at some point during the summer, and we'll explore more of that catalog as we can. But right now, I think we're going to get on something from one of my favorite, I guess, one-hit wonders. Maybe it counts as a one-hit for them. I certainly didn't hear any other songs of theirs on the radio, and it is definitely, without a doubt, my favorite album with the title 1977. Speaking of that wonderful and pivotal year, it's very special to me. This is the band Ash, and this is WUSC-FM and HD1 Columbia.

0: How did you get that answer?
1: I divided a meter by 100.
0: Now, how did you do that? How long is a meter?
1: A meter is about 37 inches.
0: What?
1: 39 inches.
0: Well,
1: I said a ball. Give or take. Give or take 2 minutes.
0: 1/100?
1: That would be 3.9 inches.
0: How do you figure that?
1: Well, no, that would be a point. You think maybe this is enough now?
0: Well, no, I don't think it's quite enough.
1: Well, then you talk. I don't
0: know. Okay. I think that we ought to change the metric system because they have so many more complicated things, and we have a complicated world. But I will say that this is the actual final speech made tonight in this house, because the last one was so stupid that I do not believe in it anymore.
2: 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Centimeters.

Well, that was an abrupt ending. Every DJ's pet peeve. Same old drag. Well, certainly not apples in stereo. That comment would never be directed at them. Paley Brothers, just before that, with Come Out and Play. We had Smithereens in there doing Strangers When We Meet. We had Juliana Hatfield with Everybody Loves Me But You. And we had, oh gosh, what a long, wonderful set. XTC with This Is Pop, and Ash with Kung Fu. That was way back there. Feels like an hour ago, or 2 seconds, somewhere in the middle there. Happy Sunday evening. I hope there's nothing stressing you out about, Monday or the coming week. I am certainly thinking about a meeting that's going to happen before the usual time that I go to work, but that's okay. That just winds up being part of the work day, and you get to leave a little earlier that way. Hopefully that's the case for many of you as well. I guess quite a bit has happened since we were back up here in the studio a couple weeks back. Saw a couple of concerts. We had a Sonic Boom in the area that my dad explained was a meteorite, maybe, or maybe that was the one that happened the next day in the Northeast. I really need to read more news on the weekends. That's the time when I sort of escape from the current events cycle, and sometimes I hole up either in the car or at home, and try not to think too much about current events. But it was exciting anyway. I just happened to be working remotely on Thursday, and I heard this really loud bang. It sounded like it was coming from my backyard, but I knew it wasn't me. I knew it wasn't my neighbors. I just didn't know what it was. But they as of Friday, they were still trying to explain what that was. That's probably the biggest thing that happened this week. Oh, and the of course the lovely Songbird Festival last night with the lead singer of Old Crow Medicine Show declaring us all songbirds in the audience at one point, which is lovely. We're coming up on our last couple of sets here, as you can tell. Well, maybe not. This is ostensibly a power pop celebration. We'll get into electro pop and indie pop and some punk pop or pop punk in there as well. Sometimes you'll hear some Americana flavored stuff, but yeah, it's just a mostly joyous celebration of that little subgenre that maybe doesn't get played enough. Certainly not on commercial radio, but maybe not even on non-commercial radio. Maybe we're shining a light where it needs to be, or at least making people's summers a little more tolerable. We'll go with that. Coming up next, well, we got the apples and stereo in, and that was important. We're going to get something in by The Tourists, who, if you're not familiar with power pop history, The Tourists contained a couple of singer-songwriters who did some really big things later in the 80s. They were Annie Lennox and Dave Stewart, who went on to the Eurythmics and sold many, many millions of records with them, but not with The Tourists. So we'll play something from them now, and keep it locked. This is WUSC.

Yep. That's that ending there. You'll hear on many a power pop tune is what I'm realizing, which is not bad. That's, you know, when you know what to expect, sometimes that's really cool. Those were the Records with The Searchers with Hearts in Her Eyes. Just before that, Brendan Benson doing Alternative to Love. We need to play more from that album, and we will on more shows to come. The Rubinews were in there with I Want to Be Your Boyfriend, not the same version as maybe you've heard by the Ramones. And the Tourists were in there with So Good to Be Back Home Again. And there you have it. That was our penultimate set for tonight on Oh No the Radio. And I hope you've enjoyed it, or at least are starting to come around to it, Grape Nuts advertisement from the 80s, I think, where the kid tries Grape Nuts, the cereal, the first day, and he, you know, doesn't like it, but he has it again every morning that week, and he grows to like it. And I just can't believe that there was actually a kid in that position, or that any kid would ever like Grape Nuts cereal. Is just totally disgusting. And this show that we're doing is definitely not like that. Not disgusting at all. Sweet when you need it to be, and you know, not too sweet. You know, you don't want to go overboard on that, but just enough to make you feel like maybe you're getting something healthy or halfway healthy in the morning. Or, well, this is not the morning for most people, but in terms of breakfast cereals, this is hopefully a healthy balance for all of y'all listeners, especially discriminating ones, which we know that all of our WUSC listeners are. And we're happy to have y'all. We're going to finish out tonight with a little, this is going to be Lemonheads. And then I think we've got Buzzcocks right after that. This is a song from Car Button Cloth, as I remember. It always strikes me as the Yellow album by them. I think it's like a little kid's drawing on the cover, on yellow notepad or notebook paper or something. Anyway, here you go. Keep it locked for a little bit longer. This is WUSC-FM at HD1 Columbia.

Hi, I'm Belle from the classic fairy tale, The Beauty and the Beast. 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Score! Anyways, what I'm saying is, looks can be deceiving. 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

0: Pit bulls and similar dogs are the most common dog to enter shelters in South Carolina. Due to the social stigma attached to them, they are also the most commonly euthanized while in a shelter. However, they are not the aggressive dogs which the media and social stigma make them out to be. Pit bulls are among the most friendly, cuddly, loving, and smart dog breeds, and they make excellent pets. If you are thinking of adopting a dog, you can help by considering a pit bull or a similar dog. If you have a pit bull, you can help by getting your dog spayed or neutered and advocating for their breed.
1: 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So, party hard.

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0: folks, it's time to say goodnight. We sincerely appreciate your patronage and hope we've succeeded in bringing you an enjoyable evening of entertainment. Please drive home carefully and come back again soon. Good night.
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0: I will practice personal and academic integrity. I will respect the dignity of all persons. I will respect the rights and property of others. I will discourage bigotry while striving to learn from differences in people, ideas, and opinions. I will demonstrate concern for others, their feelings, and their need for conditions which support their work and development. As a USC student athlete, I live by the Carolinian Creed.
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3: From the pages to your head, you give up on trying.

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7 months before I came back to America. I canceled all my work and everything, and I began praying for at least 10 years straight. Off and on, Dizzy Gillespie, such a wonderful guy, he'd call me to go out on gigs with him, and I'd go back in the house and pray again, you know.

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she'd have died trapped either way. At least she got free of the block and stretched her wings and sent herself up over the estate and the sycamores like her blood ordered. Even if her Jessie's hanged her in the woods, those straps that man made to keep a bird at man's depth, the Jessie's she broke loose from, but for a day. Why is satisfaction so dependent on pulling things down?

0: Consistent exposure to more than 85 decibels of sound can cause gradual hearing loss. 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
1: 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In case you haven't heard, it's WUSC. And if you haven't listened to it, you'll hear some of the most beautiful flute solos that have ever been heard. If you like Kenny G, if you like saxophone solos and new age sounds, it's all on WUSC, Neil Hamburger's favorite.

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Punching asymptote. Against a white noise more torturous than silence.

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0: Dad, can I ask you something?
1: Sure, what's up?
0: There's this girl I kinda like.
1: Well, if there's one thing I know, it's women.
0: Really?
1: Well, they didn't call me Velvet for nothing.
0: I don't get it.
1: Smooth. I was smooth.
0: Oh.
2: Anyway, it's easy. You just gotta impress her.
1: Show her how strong you are.
0: Okay, but how?
1: Just, I don't know, pick up a lot of heavy things around her.
0: Like what?
1: I don't know, desks, chairs, people. Grunt, if you have to.
0: Grunt?
1: Yeah, be like, ugh! Try it.
0: Ugh!
1: See, there you go. And you should dress up. Start wearing a shirt and tie.
0: I'll look like a dork.
1: No, you'll look successful.
0: Okay.
1: And finally, you can start using my cologne. The ladies love it, so don't be shy. Splash it on.
0: Thanks, Dad.
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1: You okay? 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

to make this world a brighter place for the generations to come can find love and peace what we left them. So I want to tell you over and over again, brothers, sisters, listen to me from the heart. 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

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That lucky dog jumped a fence. 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It didn't bother me any. 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
0: IDEF1, Columbia. 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
1: USA.
0: What not?

maniac off Zanibar sack like Santa Claus that put you in the figure four. My literature is like I wrote it in silver. And you're on the podium with speech of rhodium. Yep, it's like a leech on my work. Tried to kill the strangled him and choked him. After she was done, I looked down at my like she really ain't mean it. I'm anemic with the ink. You a Stevie Wonder blink. I take a piss in the same sink you wash dishes with. You're illiterate, your Bisquick sauce. I put the biscuit and you dip like cocktail sauce. I eat so many shrimp, I got iodine poison. So my, cause I look like Roy Orbison. Got a foursome with four fours and I called it a 12. One was chubby, one was ugly, whack as hell.

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0: Hey, Dad, how come you're shaving? 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

0: we'll turn you on.
1: Oh my goodness, was that Trilla Heart of the Pam's Jingles? Oh my, I think it was. Rick Wrigley here with the Backbeat Show on a Rock and Roll Monday.

Here we go, kicking things off with the Buckinghams and kind of a drag. 2 minutes after 10 o'clock, 69 degrees right now in the capital city. I'm alumni DJ Rick Wrigley playing some oldies for you the way we used to do it back in the day. And that means taking requests. Oh,

Yeah, there we go. A little thing called Keep on Smiling there with Wet Willie from 1974 at 6 minutes after 10 o'clock, 69 degrees here in the capital city with yours truly, Rick Wrigley. And we are taking requests, 803-576-9872. I checked the phone line last week. I gave the phone number up, and I found out because Russell House was closed, the phone line wasn't working. But it's working today. I've already checked it out. So if you got a song you want to hear, let me know, and I'll be more than glad to play it for you right here on WSCFM. My goodness gracious. Here's from his very first release album. It was called A Bag of Mixed Bag was the name of the album. It came out in 1966. Here comes Richie Havens' I Can't Make It Anymore.

0: 3 years before he opened at Woodstock. That was his first album that came out. Bag, a mixed bag there by Richie Havens. The name of the song is I Can't Make It Anymore. 10:09 on a rock and roll Monday morning with yours truly, Rick Wrigley. Having a lot of fun this morning.
1: On this day in history.
0: In 1779, the court-martial for malfeasance of Benedict Arnold, a general in the Continental Army during the United American Revolutionary War began. In 1792, Kentucky was admitted as the 15th state of the United States. 1796, Tennessee is admitted as the 16th state of the United States. 1812, during the War of 1812, U.S. President James Madison asked the Congress to declare war on the United Kingdom, and in 1849, Territorial Governor Alexander Ramsay declared the Territory of Minnesota to be officially established. So there we go, the Territory of... So all you people celebrating birthdays, Kentucky, Tennessee, and Minnesota, welcome to the good old U.S. of A.

0: And just why is that?
1: You got me singing the blues.
0: Yeah, whistling along there with Guy Mitchell there and a thing called Singing the Blues right here on WUSC.
2: Pit bulls and similar dogs are the most common dog to enter shelters in South Carolina. Due to the social stigma attached to them, they are also the most commonly euthanized while in a shelter. However, they are not the aggressive dogs which the media and social stigma make them out to be. Pit bulls are among the most friendly, cuddly, loving, and smart dog breeds, and they make excellent pets. If you are thinking of adopting a dog, you can help by considering a pit bull or a similar dog. If you have a pit bull, you can help by getting your dog spayed or neutered and advocating for their breed.
3: In honor of Men's Health Awareness Month, there are many mental health warning signs friends and family members should know to make sure the men in their lives feel safe and supported. 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It is important to check up on the men in your life and be aware of the warning signs in order to prevent suicide.
0: Rock and roll, baby! Well, looking at the weather, mostly cloudy today with a stray shower, a thunderstorm if possible, high around 85 degrees, light and variable winds, and a 20% chance of rain today and tonight. Some clouds overnight tonight, a stray shower or thunderstorm is possible, low 67, light and variable winds again tonight. Tomorrow, we're looking at a 60% chance of rain, going to ramp on up there to 60%, so it's looking pretty good with maybe a tenth of an inch accumulation with overcast skies later in the day. High 73, winds of 10 to 15 miles per hour. Chance of rain tomorrow is 60%. Right now in Columbia, 71 degrees.

Oh man, there we go. The sweet tenor sax solo there with Junior Bach and Hale Sires, and Do You See My Love For You Growing? One of those great instrumentals from the one of the albums that we're featuring today. It's all about Junior Bach and Hale Sires over the years. 10:20 on a rock and roll Monday morning. Happy birthday to... Well, we got a couple of folks celebrating birthdays today. Andy Griffith was born on this day in 1926, passed away in 2012, and Marilyn Monroe was born also in 26. She died in 1962, so happy birthday, Marilyn. Another request played just for you. I love it when I get a request like this. They said, hey, how about playing an Etta James? And I said, which one? They said, you choose. And I said, okay, I'm going to choose my favorite Etta James song for you right now. It's called Nighttime is the Right Time. Getting down here on a Monday morning with yours truly, Rick Wrigley, on the

0: Oh, man, we're definitely getting down now. A little blues for you here by request. 803-576-9872 is request line number. Nighttime is the right time. South Carolina's own Etta James right here on the Backbeat Show with yours truly, Rick Wrigley. And let me know what you want to hear.
1: Rick
0: Love
1: Wrigley,
0: taking requests.
1: Spinning that sweet soul.
0: Oh, yeah, you better believe.
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0: Happy Together there with the Turtles. Howard Kalin and I got started the same month in radio. 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
2: Here's what's happening.
0: I know what I was doing. I was listening to a whole lot of rocking and rolling going on there. A big old boom came through the Columbia area. It was heard over about a 500 square mile area here in central South Carolina. They have ruled out an earthquake because there was no seismological action going on there. So the seismometers didn't pick up anything. They think it might have been a sonic boom, and I'll go along with sonic boom. Some people think it was an airplane, but I don't think so, because you're not allowed to break the sonic barrier, the sound barrier, over the United States if you're flying a boom-generating aircraft, so I don't think it was that. My theory, and I'm sticking with the two, and Hap Griffin over at, in Sumter, who is also an ETV chief engineer a few years ago, thinks it's also a meteor coming to shore. So in honor of the meteor, that's what I'm saying here. Here comes Elvis.

0: You know, I grew up in Jacksonville, Florida, underneath the U.S. Naval Air Station and also Cecil Field, so I'm very familiar with sonic booms. And you have a low rumble. The beginning of this boom that we had on Thursday had a sharp attack, so that's another thing that leads me to believe that was actually a meteor. So there we go. Oh, yeah.
1: Let's spin the dial on the Wayback Machine.

0: Yeah, I don't know about you, but I take some coffee with my sweetener and cream. Yeah, I did say sweetener instead of sugar. Yeah, you better. You better believe I did that. I'm old. Oh, yeah.
1: On this day in history.
0: In 1861, the Civil War, the Battle of Fairfax Courthouse was fought. 1862, during the Civil War Peninsula Campaign, the Battle of Seven Pines for the Battle of Fair Oaks, that is, ends inconclusively with both sides claiming victory. 1868, the Treaty of Bosque Redondo was signed, allowing the Navajo to return to their lands in Arizona and New Mexico. In 1890, the United States Census began using Herman Hollerith's tabulating machine to count census forms. And in World War I, the Western Front of the Battle of Belleau Wood, the United Allied forces under John J. Pershing and James Harvard engaged Imperial German forces under Wilhelm German Crown Prince. So all that happened on this history. Hollerith cards. Those are those computer cards. Now, I got to tell you, I'm so old that when I took my Engineering 101 course, which was actually introduction to Fortran programming here at the university in the early 1970s, we used Hollerith cards and a big terminal back there.
2: Classic oldies.
0: Oh, yeah.
1: Fun in the morning.
2: Just like you remember.
0: I may forget Hollerith cards, but I do remember this song by Sonny and Cher. I got you, babe.

0: Just in case you're wondering, that is the Wrecking Crew backing them up on this song. Sonny and Cher, and I Got You, Babe.
1: From the vantage point, Mofatu saw six war canoes drawn up on the beach. But what held the boy's eyes in awful trance were the figures, the eaters of men, cannibals. Mofatu watched the strange scene, powerless to move. In that very instant, he heard a crashing in the undergrowth. Four figures were tearing through the jungle. 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
0: Well, we're looking at mostly cloudy skies today with a stray shower. Thunderstorms are possible this afternoon. High around 85 degrees, 20% chance of rain. Tonight, again, 20% chance of rain with some clouds. A stray shower or thunderstorm is possible. Low tonight will be 67. Tomorrow, the rain rolls in. 60% chance of rain early with overcast skies later in the day. High 73. Right now here in the capital city, it is 71 degrees over at the Willie B.
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And number one over in the UK, did nothing here in the United States, Stephanie DeSykes from 1974, with Born With a Smile on My Face. 10:49 on Rock Roll Monday Morning. Take a request, 803-576-9872, or over Facebook. Happy Facebook birthday to Pat Boone. There we go. He is 91 years old today. He was born in my hometown of Jacksonville, Florida, way back in 1934.

0: Yeah, that's right. 91 years old today. That's Pat Boone right here on the Backbeat Show. Still alive. As a matter of fact, I went out to his Facebook page to wish him a happy birthday. And I went in just underneath the wish from Nancy Sinatra, who wished him a happy birthday today. So we're going to do a little twin spin for you here. The Pat and then Nancy. These boots. Yeah, baby. Bring them on. 5-inch heels. These boots were made for walking.
1: You

There we go. Little Jim Croce there. Don't mess around with Jim. Tug on Superman's cape. Yeah, you don't do that either. It's 10:57. It's Rock and Roll Monday Morning. Got a request coming up for Lucian, who missed the show last week. But we're going to make up for it this week right now.

0: Benny King along with the Drifters there. A little thing called Dance With Me. 11:02 on a Rock and Roll Monday morning. And we are taking requests at 803-576-9872. Also taken by request over Facebook. And if you have my text, you can send it to me that way as well. They are rolling in and I'm loving it. Got a great one here.
1: Another request played just for you.
0: This one came in from our super listener, Olin. Would like to hear a little... What Is a Man by the Four Tops? Oh, my. I remember playing this one on WCOS years ago. 59, 69.

Oh, man, I wish he'd get into there. Levi Stubbs singing the tenor lead there. Nah, he's not a tenor. He's a baritone. That's a little bit unusual for soul groups back in the day. That's What Is a Man from 1969 with the Four Tops here on WUSCFM. 5 minutes after 11 o'clock, 71 degrees outside. And last week I played a song for Lucian, who requested it a week before and didn't have it for him then. He was out of town last week, so I'm going to play it for him now. By request, The Coasters and Three Cool Cats.

0: Way back in 1950, the Declaration of Conscience speech by U.S. Senator from Maine, Margaret Chase Smith, was delivered in response to Joseph R. McCarthy's speech at Wheeling, West Virginia. Also in 1950, the Chinchaga fire ignites. By September, it would become the largest fire on record, single fire on record in North America. That record still holds today. In 1951, the Washington State Ferries, the largest ferry system in the United States, began operation under state ownership after a buyout of the Puget Navigation Company. In 1974, for all you chokers out there, 1974, the Heimlich Maneuver for rescuing choking victims was published in the journal American Emergency Medicine. So there we go. That's our day in history.
1: Another request played just for you.
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6: Quarter after the hour, time for us to look at the old weather eye out there. 20% chance of rain today with mostly cloudy skies. A stray shower or thunderstorm is possible. High today, it's going to be about 85 degrees. Tonight, 20% chance of rain with some clouds. A stray shower or thunderstorm is possible. Well, 67 for a low. Tomorrow, we're looking at 60% chance of rain. Rain's going to ramp into the area. Rain showers early in the overcast skies later in the day. High 73 degrees right now in the capital city. It is at that high for tomorrow, 73 degrees.

0: There you go. Great soul sound there from Major Lance. A little thing called Oom. You say that three times. No, it's six times. You got to say it six times or you don't get it all.
1: Happy birthday!
0: Happy birthday to Linda Scott, who's celebrating her birthday today. She had a couple of big hits way back in the day, including a big one called

0: Mel Carter, a little thing called Homey, Thrill Me, Kiss Me. 23 minutes after 11 o'clock, it's 73 degrees outside.
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1: Super oldies.
0: Also going across the pond to the UK for this one. Here's Barbara Cash. Keith, that is, not Cash.

of Barbara Keith, and not Barbara Cash. Barbara Keith there from the UK is number one song over there. Didn't do anything at all over here in the good old US of A. A lot of folks didn't know that he was psychedelic before he went country. I'm talking about Kenny Rogers, just dropped in. Kenny!

Here we go with the Tony Hatch pin song for Petula Clark, and I Know a Place. Got a couple of requests that just came in. I got time to get them just in for you. That's going to be the last request. So I got two in now, and then we have to close down the request line. But not for Gene, Tornadoes, Telstar, and Another Big Boom last Thursday.

lot of rock and roll aficionados say that's the first British invasion song. The year before, it came out from the Beatles with all the songs they came out with. This is 1963. The tale started by the Tornadoes by request going out for Gene, and we had two requests come rolling in all at the same time. You ready for the second half of that request? Here we go with the song going out for Tom up there in North Carolina. Red Rubber Ball, here we go with a circle.

Well, way back in 1980, CNN began broadcasting day on this date. They were in the red for about 3 or 4 years after they got started, but then they started making some money. In 1990, during the Cold War, George H.W. Bush and Mikhail Gorbachev signed a treaty to end chemical weapons production. In 2004, Oklahoma City bombings, co-conspirator Terry Nichols is sentenced to 161 consecutive life terms without the possibility of parole. In 2009, General Motors files for Chapter 11 bankruptcy. It's the fourth largest U.S. bankruptcy in history. And also in 2011, a rare tornado outbreak occurs in New England. A strong EF3 tornado strikes Springfield, Massachusetts during the event, killing 4 people on this day in history. 19-

0: There he is wailing on that tenor saxophone. Junior Walker and the All-Stars from 1971 with Way Back Home. It's 11:43 on a Rock and Roll Monday morning, and our request line is shut down now because we're filled up with songs between now and the top of the hour right here on the Backroot Show. Bunch of good ones coming up, too.
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5: Your dad?
2: Oh, brother.
4: A thought from the Church of Jesus Christ of Latter-day Saints.
0: Yeah, can you tell that I'm absolutely obsessed with that PSA? Your dad? Oh, no.
6: Weather check.
0: Yeah, mostly cloudy today with 20% chance of showers. Stray shower, thunderstorm is possible, high around 85 degrees. Tonight we're going to look at some more rain, possibly 20% chance of showers. Some clouds, a stray shower or thunderstorm is possible. 67 degrees for a low tonight. Light and variable winds tomorrow. Rain showers early in the morning with a 60% chance of rain, an accumulation of somewhere around a quarter of an inch, or somewhere less than a quarter of an inch, but we're going to have some rain tomorrow. That's what it's basically saying to us. Temperature right now is 73 degrees. Help me out of this, will you?
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Yeah, who wrote the Book of Love? Well, Charlene's celebrating a birthday today. She was born in 1950. You might remember her 1984 song called I've Never Been to Me, but I can't play that one because it's too new. Ronnie Wood, he was also born on this day in 1947. Of course, I can't play his Rolling Stones stuff because I don't do the Rolling Stones here because they're playing on so many other stations around the town. But he was also with Rod Stewart, Ronnie Lane, Ian McClellan, and Kenny Jones in a new group called Faces. Here comes a song that's all about a groupie. Yeah, Faces, and Stay With Me.

0: Yeah, that's a reincarnation of Small Faces. That's Rod Stewart, Ronnie Lane, Ian McLennan, Kenny Jones, and Ronnie Wood, who was with the Rolling Stones there. A little thing called Stay With Me. It's all about a groupie. Yeah, I would bring that up, right?
1: Yes.
0: Good morning, DJ Breeze. How are
1: good
0: you doing?
1: Good morning, Mr. Rick. I'm doing great this morning. How are you?
0: I'm doing good. We missed you while you were gone.
1: Oh, thank you. I've missed it.
0: I just got a drum beat in there.
1: Oh.
0: All right. I pushed the pot up too soon before the song was really over. There we go.
1: Gotcha.
0: So you've been in Japan.
1: I have. Yeah. I did a semester. I did a Maymester.
0: A Maymester.
1: Abroad in Japan. I was in Tokyo and Kyoto.
0: Kyoto. And so the NHK is in Tokyo, and a fellow from Columbia is doing the weather on NHK.
1: Yes.
0: Jonathan Oh. Did you see him?
1: I remember you telling me that. Yeah. No, I did not see him, unfortunately.
0: Oh, wow.
1: Yeah, that would have been crazy.
0: He would have loved to have seen somebody from Columbia, I tell you.
1: Oh, yes.
0: Yeah, so.
1: I did. Yep. There were some other Americans I ran into that were pretty cool.
0: I did warn him that you were coming, though.
1: Oh, uh-oh.
0: That's why you didn't see him.
1: Yep, he hid.
0: So, what you got lined up for the show today?
1: Oh, well, DJ Turntable, even though he can't be here, he has sent in
0: his CDs. He gave you his CDs.
1: He gave me his CDs.
0: This must be love.
1: We're actually, I do believe we're playing that. No, we're not playing that one. Well, I might later.
0: There you go.
1: But we're going to be playing some They Might Be Giants and some Lonesome Joy.
0: Ooh.
1: And some,
0: not Lonesome Dove, but Lonesome Joy, right?
1: Lonesome Joy. Yes. So you'll have to stay tuned.
0: All right. So it sounds like it's going to be a lot of fun coming up. So you be sure to stay tuned for the music of Road Trip Radio.
1: Yes.
0: DJ Joy. DJ. DJ Joy, yeah.
1: Yes.
0: I know a DJ Joy, believe it or not. Yeah.
1: Hey.
0: DJ Breeze, all by herself.
1: Yeah. Yep.
0: I love this one. Recorded a little studio in San Marco, California.

Rosie Hamlin was 15 when she recorded that song way back in the day. A little studio in a little bit east of San Diego, over in San Marco, California. They only had a two-track machine, which is why you only hear the original in mono, because she sang into one track and all the instrumentals were played into the other. So that's a little bit of history on that song. Oh, yeah. That's some great, great old-sounding music right here on the Backbeat Show. Well, that's going to do it for me. It's time for me to get out of here. Don't forget, coming up next on WSCFM, it's going to be Road Trip Radio with DJ Breeze.

0: This is your car speaking. 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
9: Good afternoon, Columbia. 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You're listening to WUSC FM and HD1, Columbia. I'm DJ Breeze, and I hope you got your seatbelts buckled because this is Road Trip Radio. If you're not familiar with me, or you haven't heard my voice in a little while, that might be because I wasn't here. But I do have a summer show, which is fun. Never had a summer show before. And I would love to catch you guys up on all of my fun adventures this summer. It was just May. It feels like it's been a whole summer, but it's just been May. And also, happy first day of June. And to those who celebrate, happy Pride. It is going to be a very warm June if you are up here in Columbia. I was just checking the weather, and next week we're supposed to hit 100 degrees, which I personally am not excited about. But for some of you out there, if you love the heat, then good for you. I don't know how you do it. Anyway, I'm going to catch you guys up on all of the fun things I've been up to after we have this first set. And if you are familiar with my show, Road Trip Radio, you might be confused as to why my co-host, DJ Turntable, is not here. Well, he had to go and, you know, do career things. And so he is at an internship in Indiana for the summer doing his engineering. So we give our congratulations to DJ Turntable, but we are very sad that he is not here with us this summer. But he is still here with us in spirit and in my text messages and sending me songs to play on the radio. So this first set is from DJ Turntable to keep all the fun music vibes going. So first up, you're going to hear

Istanbul, not Constantinople, by They Might Be Giants. Then you're going to hear Why Can't This Be Love by the Gigolo Ants. And finally, you're going to hear Loving You is the Easiest Thing to Do by Lonesome Joy. Hope you guys like this set. And if you do, you can thank DJ Turntable because this was all him. I'm just playing his CDs. Hope you guys like it. And keep it locked on WUSC-FM.

All right, welcome back to Road Trip Radio on WUSEFM. Hope you guys like that set straight from DJ Turntable. You just heard Loving You is the Easiest Thing to Do by Lonesome Joy. Before that, you heard Why Can't This Be Love by the Gigolo Ants. And finally, at the top of the set, you heard Istanbul, Not Constantinople by They Might Be Giants. Some of DJ Turntable's favorites to play on here on our radio show. And we are very sad that he can't be here with us, but we're still going to play requests from him because he would have it no other way. And we would have it no other way here on Road Trip Radio. So, as I was saying at the beginning introduction of my show, you may have noticed if you're a fan, if you're a frequent listener of this show, you may have noticed that I wasn't here for like a month, which is crazy. I know, right? I never miss my radio show. But I have a good excuse, I promise you. I have good reasoning. I was on a study abroad in Japan, so I couldn't make it into the station every week. So, sorry guys. You know, I all wanted to be here. I want to be here for you all. But, you know, when do you get an opportunity to go to Japan? And so I took it, and I had an amazing time. I learned so much, which I would like to share with you guys some of my knowledge through some trivia today. And I don't know, I'll talk about everything. I was there for 15 days, which was a long time, but yet so short. It was so short. I did not want to leave the food. Oh my gosh, I miss the food already. I miss the food immediately. And Japanese culture is incredible. Everyone is so nice and so like willing and wants to offer help at any point. And genuinely some of the nicest people I've met. And the culture is so rich. They have top of the line modern as well as ancient society, and they have temples, and they have shrines, and they have the Imperial Palace, which I got to see. We didn't get to go to the actual residence, but we did tour the grounds of the Imperial Palace, so that was really cool. I don't even know where to start. You're gonna have to ask me some questions because I don't even know where to start, y'all. But anyway, I was going to ask you guys some trivia questions about Japan. So the first one I want to ask is a very basic geography question. I didn't know the answer until I got there, but maybe you guys will know and you'll surprise me. So my first trivia question of this time is, how many prefectures are there in Japan? And prefectures are like what are equivalent of states. So how many states are there within Japan? And it might be more than you think, even though Japan is a decently small country. It's about the size of the East Coast here in the United States. There might be more than you thought. So the answer when we come back. And next up, you are going to hear my set, my first one of my sets. I'm going to have three, maybe a fourth one. We'll see how much I end up talking. But you're going to hear Sweetie Pie by the Soaps. Then you're going to hear Living on a Prayer covered by two cellos. And finally, you're going to hear Agare by Mugen, which this is a CD that I actually bought in Japan after doing a drum lesson on traditional Japanese drums. So this is a very different piece of music. It's a percussion piece. There's really no lyrics, so I hope you guys keep an open mind about it. It's very different from what we normally play on here. And I'll explain a little bit more about what instruments they're playing when they come back, but that can be a little bonus trivia question. What is a traditional drum used in Japan, or played in Japan? So the answer to both of those trivia questions when we come back. So we're going to go ahead and keep it locked on this music. Hope you guys enjoy it. Here is Sweetie Pie by the Soaps.

All right, welcome back to WUSCFM and HD1 Columbia. I'm DJ Breeze. You're listening to Road Trip Radio. And that last song probably threw you for a little bit of a spin. But like I told you, I went to Japan for a month, and the song that you just heard, I met one of the musicians. I took a drumming class, and as the answer to the bonus trivia question, what kind of traditional drums are played in Japan? It was a taiko drumming lesson. So taiko drums are very traditional in Japan. They're huge drums, and they are very impressive to play like these guys play. But our instructor was one of the musicians on this song that I just played for you guys, and he was incredible. Did not speak a lot of English, but we still communicated either way. And I bought this CD from him, from one of his bands called Mugen, and you cannot find them online. I tried, trust me. They are very, very small. It just has 3 songs on the album, so you can only hear it here in Columbia, South Carolina, on WUSCFM, and you can hear traditional taiko drumming. But that last song was called Agare by Mugen. Before that, you heard Living on a Prayer, covered by 2 Cellos. And at the top of the set, you heard Sweetie Pie by the Soaps. Hope you guys like that. And I know, bit of a roller coaster ride, but what kind of road trip is it? So keep it locked here on WUSCFM. And I haven't done one of the traditional things that I do on this show yet, and I'd like to talk about the national days. So it is June 1st, and so June 1st is National Say Something Nice Day, National Game Show Day, National Olive Day, which I personally am not a fan of olives, but good for you guys that like them. It's also National Nail Polish Day, National Go Barefoot Day, Pen Pal Day, Heimlich Maneuver Day, which is a very important life-saving skill you can learn, and it's a really important skill to have in case someone is choking. Finally, it is also National Hazelnut Cake Day, which I personally have never heard of, but now I feel I need to try, because that sounds amazing. I love hazelnut. So if you've tried it, give me a call. Let me know. Call the station. And let me know what you think of hazelnut cake, if you've ever had it. So that's the national days for today. It's also the first day of Pride Month, June 1st, the beginning of Pride. So happy Pride to all those who celebrate. And I know Columbia is going to have a little parade coming up in the next week or two. I'll be back next week with more information. And finally, the last trivia question I asked you guys, it was technically the first trivia question I asked, how many prefectures are there in Japan? And we had one caller call in, and they were close, but not quite there. There are 47 prefectures in Japan, which are like states. So 47 states in Japan, which is a lot. I know, it's crazy. I only went to like 3 of them. So it's really, really insane how much is in this tiny country. Because like I said, this country is about the size of the East Coast of the United States. So 47 states within the East Coast. That's insane to think about. But hope you guys are learning something. Hope you guys are liking the show. And it is also, I want to shout out for anyone who's into hockey. The Carolina Hurricanes are on fire this year, excuse me, and they are going to the Stanley Cup Finals. So I will be tuned into that game. I hope you guys are tuned into that game, because it's gonna be crazy. They've only had 1 loss in the entire playoffs. So I'm really excited. This will be the first time, if they win the Stanley Cup in 20 years. It's been since 2006 that they've won the Stanley Cup. So I'm rooting for the Canes, and let's go. Let's go. Come on, hockey. Let's go. I'm a relatively new hockey fan. I've only been a hockey fan since being in college, but it is a lot of fun, and I do enjoy learning about it. And I feel like I've grown my knowledge pretty well. Anyway, I'm going to get to the next set of music. So
since we just went on an international journey, I figured we'd bring it back to Columbia, South Carolina with some local music. So perhaps for one of the last times you'll hear in rotation on these songs, you're going to hear Through the Window by Mr. Morning. Then you're going to hear Hot Toddy by Podunk Ramblers, who just performed this weekend at Fenway Park. So congratulations to them on another live gig. That's really cool. And finally, you're going to hear Long Game by Deja Vu. Hope you guys like this set. And keep it locked here on WUSCFM and HD1 Columbia.

I'm going to interrupt this really quickly, guys, because I realized that I forgot to ask my trivia question. So I'm going to real quickly ask this trivia question and go to the next song. What is the name of the popular high-speed rail line in Japan? And if you are a train lover, I'm sure you will get this immediately because it is amazing and I'm so happy I got to ride it. Here is Long Game by Deja Vu.

Welcome back to WUSC-FM and HD1 Columbia. Hope you guys liked that last one. That was Long Game by Deja Vu. Before that, you heard Hot Toddy by Podunk Ramblers. And at the top of the set, you heard Through the Window by Mr. Morning. Hope you guys liked that one, featuring all local musicians, because while we did go on an international journey, there's no place like home. Hope you guys are doing good out there. Keep it locked and keep your seatbelts on for this road trip, because we aren't quite over yet. We still have about 15 minutes. This is crazy. One of the fastest hours of my day, I think, is passed in this studio. And it holds true even after being gone for a month, and even maybe without my co-host, which is really sad, but I know he's having a good time and getting some career experience out in Indiana. So, yeah. You can tell I'm still getting back into the groove of things for a minute, because I'm losing my train of thought here on the radio. In the middle of that set, I did interrupt because I forgot to ask a trivia question. I'm so bad, guys. I'm so sorry. But I did ask a trivia question, and it was like just a couple of minutes ago, so you may have heard it, you may have missed it, it's okay. But what is the name of the popular high-speed rail line in Japan? I actually got to ride this rail line, and it was so much fun. I loved it, and I really, really, really, really wish the United States had something like it, because it made getting across a good portion of the country very quick and easy. And so the answer to that question is the Shinkansen. The Shinkansen rail line. It is a high-speed rail line, and we were only on it for 2 hours, and we made it from Tokyo to Kyoto, which I'm not sure the exact distance, but I'm going to estimate. Actually, I'm not going to estimate, because I don't want to give you guys wrong answers, but you can look it up for yourself. Look up how far away Tokyo and Kyoto are, and you let me know how fast is that train that only took 2 hours to get there. I got two more trivia questions coming up for you guys, but I was just looking at the national days for tomorrow, because why not? Let's see what some fun things you guys can do tomorrow. And tomorrow's gonna be a food heavy day, y'all. I'm excited for this. So for my ice cream lovers out there, it's National Rocky Road Day tomorrow, so I might have to stop at a store and give me a tub of Rocky Road ice cream, I'm just saying. And for dinner tomorrow, there's a really good idea. It's National Rotisserie Chicken Day. I love me some rotisserie chicken. I remember going to the grocery store, getting all our groceries, and then picking up a rotisserie chicken and having that for dinner after going to the grocery store, and that was always the best. And then if there's any leftovers, it gets made into some chicken salad. That is some of the best chicken salad sandwiches that I ever had in my life. So it's gonna be a food heavy day tomorrow. I'm excited. I hope you're excited, and we're gonna keep the excitement going. And I'm gonna ask you two trivia questions, because I'm not sure if I'll have time when we get back to do another set. But first trivia question is, there are three major written languages in Japan. Japanese is the main spoken language, but what are the three major written languages in Japan? And finally, what is the term for the service culture in Japan? There is its own term for it, and it is unlike anything else experiencing their service culture. They are there for the customers, they want to help you, and it genuinely, I've never experienced anything like it. It was incredible, and I wish the United States would be able to do something like this. I don't know if we can, but it was genuinely amazing. I loved it there. So, three major written languages and the term for service culture. Hope you guys are thinking real hard, learning something about Japanese culture. And for this last set, we're going to keep it mostly local, a little more winding it down, and then we're going to get it right back up at the end. You're going to hear Fair Weather Lover by Holler Choir. Then you're going to hear Spartanburg County Bound by Gritty Flywright. And finally, you're going to hear Automatic Sun by The Warning, because we
we as in me, I love to play The Warning on the radio. And as I've been told, we're one of the only stations that plays The Warning. So I hope you guys like this. Keep tuned in. Here is Fairweather Lover by Holler Choir.

0: All right, welcome back to WUSCFM and HD1 Columbia. Hope you guys liked that last set. You just heard Automatic Sun by The Warning. Before that, you heard Spartanburg County Bound by Gritty Flywright. And at the top of the set, you heard Fairweather Lover by Holler Choir. That is the last set for this road trip. So you guys, as long as you're not actually driving, please unbuckle your seatbelts, exit the ride, and join us next week, same day, same time. And I did ask two more trivia questions before I sign off. I'll answer those so you're not left in suspense. So since I went to Japan, I learned many, many, many new things. But one of the biggest things I learned at first were these two questions. What are the three major written languages in Japan? Japanese is the spoken language of Japan, but there is a combination of three written languages, which is crazy to me, and they have so many characters. So first, there's kanji, there's katakana, and there's hiragana. Those are the three written languages in Japan. And finally, this was the topic of my study abroad. What is the term for the service culture in Japan? So that term is omotenashi, and it is service unlike any other that you've ever seen or had. It genuinely, you have to experience it to understand, but it was the amount of kindness, the amount of help, the amount of like enthusiasm in the wanting to help people is unmatched in Japan. And I really hope I get to go back one day and experience it again. But this is it for Road Trip Radio. I'm DJ Breeze. Thank you for going with the breeze. And keep it locked for next time, same place, same time, WUSC FM and HD1 Columbia, 90.5 FM. 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All right, catch you later.
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1: This is Neil Hamburger, and I wanted to inform you all about my favorite radio station of all time. In case you haven't heard, it's WUSC. And if you haven't listened to it, you'll hear some of the most beautiful flute solos that have ever been heard. If you like Kenny G, if you like saxophone solos and New Age sounds, it's all on WUSC, Neil Hamburger's favorite.

If we continue to consume our natural resources at the rate we do now, by 2050, it could take 3 Earths to meet our needs. 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

0: stolen F-150 to Arizona, Nevada. Who cares?
1: How was Nevada?
0: Down in that ditch, I was impaled.

0: What is the most influential time in a child's life? Age 6? 8? 12? Actually, it's between 3 and 8. Every afternoon. That's the time a kid is most likely to get into trouble.
1: Or worse.
0: Which is exactly why that's the time the Boys and Girls Clubs open their doors and their arms to kids all over the country every day. 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

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The God that made birds.

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I tried to wash it away. Nearly washed my poor heart.

0: I knew right away this fatal accident was caused by a driver who had fallen asleep behind the wheel.
1: Trooper Buck Carter is a 17-year veteran of the state police.
0: I've learned to spot the driver who has fallen asleep. 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They don't try to stop or even slow down. 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
1: Sleep deprivation is a serious problem both on and off the highway. 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It's real, it's dangerous, and it's more treatable than ever.
2: The following PSA is part of WUSC's mission to share information about current clubs registered with the University of South Carolina to any student interested in joining. This PSA is presented as a public service and is not meant to imply WUSC's endorsement.
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Love is the one.

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It can sound like we're in the room with you. We've prepared a couple of sound clips to exhibit this new technology. Don't be alarmed, it's just a sound effect.

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4: Hey, this is Ralphie May. You're listening to WSC Columbia 90.5 FM. Holy crap, the dial goes that low? That's amazing.